0: with the...
1: The National Weather Service in Indianapolis has issued a tornado warning for northeastern Vigo County, Indiana, northwestern Clay County, Indiana, southeastern Park County, Indiana, central Putnam County, Indiana, until 8:45 p.m. Eastern Daylight Time. At 8:15 p.m. Eastern Daylight Time, a severe thunderstorm capable of producing a tornado was located near Brazil, or 10 miles northeast of Terre Haute, moving east at 60 miles per hour. Expected hazards include tornado. This is a radar-indicated threat. The following impacts are expected. Flying debris will be dangerous to those caught without shelter. Mobile homes will be damaged or destroyed. Damage to roofs, windows, and vehicles will occur. Tree damage is likely. Locations impacted include Greencastle, Brazil, Knightsville, Rosedale, Harmony, Fillmore, Carbon, Fontanette, Bridgeton, Reelsville, Lena, and Bell Union. This includes Interstate 70 between mile markers 46 and 47.

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0: 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Hello. Hello. All right, we got a couple days left. Submit your dad jokes. If you submitted yours already, thank you so much. You got today and got tomorrow. So we even have a hotline. It's 812-917-3924 for you to get your dad joke in. All right? We want you to win. I'm going to take a couple jokes for our winners. Father's Day prize package. We'll let you know those pretty soon. But thank you so much to Mike's Auto Wrecking, our sponsors, Outdoor Obsessions, Fairway Custom Golf, and Vigo Bowl, and you. All right? So tell us your best dad joke. I want to hear the best dad jokes in the Wabash Valley. It all happens with 98.5 The River, 98.5theriver.com. All right, with that said, are you ready for it? Here we go. It's dad joke time, kids.
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0: Oh, I've heard this one before. So, did you know that dogs can't operate MRI machines, but cats can? Oh, my God. You get double slapped on that one, mister. Yeah. Did you know dogs can't operate MRI machines, but cats can? You're done. You're over with. Go sit in the back of the room.
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Van Halen, Hot for Teacher here on 98.5 The River. I'm Party Marty, sitting in today on your station that is Jelly Roll Free Radio. Do I like it? Hell yes, I do. I get to play Pink Floyd. 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

Puddle of Mud and Blurry on 98.5 The River. That is going to wrap it up for me, Party Marty. The real Scott Steele coming up next. Have a great rest of your day. Also,